0: debate has been reignited after the death of a spear fisherman 13 kilometres off Albany on Saturday, WA's second fatal shark attack in just 3 weeks. 35-year-old panel beater Daniel Turpin was mauled by what's expected to have been a 4.5-metre shark, and he couldn't be saved. A new study looking at how deadly superbugs enter hospitals has found mobile phones play a role. University of Queensland researchers have found harmful bacteria like golden staph and E. coli can be transported into facilities via our phones, putting vulnerable patients at risk. They're looking at whether an ultraviolet light cleaning device could be used to reduce bacteria. The Australian dollar is buying 70.27 US cents. This is Air News. The Cronulla Sharks have overturned a 6-point half-time deficit to defeat the Dragons at home in round 14. They ran in 5 unanswered tries to win 34-12 in the Shire. The Panthers demolished the Tigers 68-0 for the club's biggest win in history. In AFL, a last-minute goal from Jai Sarong has secured a 2-point win for the Swans over St Kilda, while Carlton beat Essendon 72-67. Tennis, and there's a new king of clay at the French Open. Air Sports' Paul Walsh has details.
1: As with the women's title yesterday, Roland Garros crowned a first-time Grand Slam winner in the men's draw when second seed Alexander Zverev defeated the Italian Flavio Cabolli in 5 sets, 6-1, 4-6, 6-4, 6-7, 6-1. It was an emotional Zverev who saw the final overhead go long, thus securing his first Grand Slam title after 3 previous failed attempts.
2: Yeah, it was relief. It was all the emotions that all came together. I feel more free. I feel like I've done it. Maybe in a way I can enjoy these Grand Slams more. Maybe I can enjoy these finals a bit more. Play my best tennis, and hopefully this is just the start.
1: Moving into the grass season, Zverev remains at number 3 in the world behind Sinner and Alcaraz, and Cabolli number 10. This is Paul Walsh for Air Sport.
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3: Fraser Coast weather.
4: We're currently in Hervey Bay on 20 degrees and our humidity is dropping. I'm pleased to say we're down to 81%. We have partly cloudy, medium chance of showers. Winds east to southeasterly, 20 to 30 kilometres, becoming light in the evening. We have a maximum of 24, overnight of 16, and also a maximum of 24 tomorrow. Now, we do have possible showers forecasted throughout the week. For Maryborough, they are currently on 19 degrees. They have a partly cloudy, medium chance of showers, becoming less likely in the afternoon. Winds southeasterly, 15 to 25 kilometres, becoming light in the late afternoon. They've got a top of 25 tomorrow and 14 degrees overnight, and of course a top of maximum of 24 today. For the Hervey Bay waters, for Monday until midnight, we have winds southeasterly 15 to 20 knots, seas around 1 metre, increasing to 1 to 1.5 metres during the morning, swell north to northeasterly below 1 metre. With our tides, we have a 1.28 metre tide. The next high tide will be at 2:30 this afternoon, 2.79 metres, and tonight the low tide at 8:15, 1.46 metres. VMR coming up next.
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And we started off my second hour with Shakira with Waka Waka, this time for Africa. I love that song, so I slipped that one in. Well, you're listening to Anne Hopwell with Monday Morning Magazine program. We've had two interviews this morning, so no more interviews, but I will be looking for what's going on around the Fraser Coast this coming week up to the weekend. But we've got a couple of songs for you. First of all, Dozy with Weakness and Kylie Minogue, In Your Eyes. And the time is 12 minutes past 10.

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5: Well, I've certainly had my cup of coffee. Have you had yours yet? 21 minutes past 10. And I found something to go into your diaries as well. This is the Tarot Balls and Barrels. And this is all happening Saturday, the 15th of August. 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Gather your family and friends and make a day of it. We can't wait to see you there. So that's all happening in Inman Street, Tyro, Saturday the 15th of August. Gates open at 3 p.m. Rodeo starts at 4 p.m. So a lot going on there. Herman Hermits. Years may come, years may go. Well, they certainly do that from 1970.

And we had a bit of Hollywood there. And that was, of course, from Boss Gags from 1977. I sold a puppy once, and many years ago, a lovely Cavalier King Charles puppy. And I always remember it. And the owner called him Boz after Boss Skaggs. We had Herman's Hermits there with Years May Come, Years May Go. And Australia Crawl coming up with The Boys Light Up from 1960. And the time is 29 minutes past 10 o'clock.

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And we had Celine Dion there talking about Beautiful Boy. And that actually is all about John Lennon's son with Yoko. Time is 21 minutes to 11. I've got Todd Rund again coming up next. And he's Seen the Light from 1972 and Brook Street Fill It All. And then we'll have a little bit about what's going on. I've got another one from Fraser Coast coming up.

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6: We have Brook Street, Feel It All, as well as Todd Rundgren. Well, talking about coming to join us as volunteer, I've been here 14 years now, and I just love it. So if you feel you can do it, and it's not that difficult, when I first came to Fraser Coast FM 107.5, I thought, oh my goodness, when I saw the board, but it's much simpler now, and it's very satisfying. So if you've got a few hours to share in the week, come and join us here and become a presenter. And if you're clever and you know a little bit about the technical side of it, especially on the computer, there's that as well. But before we go on to my next song, I've got the chess tournament coming up on Saturday, June the 20th at 2 p.m. Fraser Coast Baptist Church, 175 Urangan Road, Urawin. Sorry, not Urangan Road, it's Urawin. So it's 175 Urawin Road, Urawin. Entrance via Pantlins Lane. 2 p.m. registration for a 2:30 p.m. start. End time approximately 5:30 p.m. Prize money available in each division. So we've got kids 12 and under, teens 13 to 17, and adults 18 and over. $10 entry free, $10 entry fee per person. Lucky door prizes. So that sounds wonderful. So we've got that, and there's a beginner's sketching class coming up. Learn to draw with confidence, beginners. And that's Wednesday, this coming Wednesday at 9 o'clock. And that's at the Neighbourhood Hythe. Bachelor Girl, Permission to Shine, followed by ZZ Top, Give Me All Your Lovin'.

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3: I'm Alan Baskin. Scientist and former Australian of the Year Richard Scollier is being remembered for dedicating his life to improving outcomes for cancer patients after his death. Jefferson Shaw with that story.
4: Professor Richard Scollier AO has died after battling glioblastoma since 2023. He became patient zero for an experimental treatment and lived almost 2 years beyond his initial prognosis of 6 to 8 months. He and his colleague, Professor Georgina Long, became joint 2024 Australians of the Year for their breakthrough cancer research and advocacy. Prime Minister Anthony Albanese has described him as one of our brightest lights and biggest hearts. In a final farewell letter, Scollier says he'd like to be remembered as a proud, everyday Aussie who gave it a crack. He was 59. Jefferson Shaw, Sydney.
3: Israel's air defences have intercepted a barrage of ballistic missiles fired directly from Iran into northern Israel. It marks the first direct Iranian bombardment since a fragile ceasefire took effect in early April, with today also marking 100 days since the conflict began. Former White House adviser Tony Schafer says Donald Trump still has a range of options if Iran continues its operations.
5: The way the president phrased it, and I do believe it to be true, that attriting, continue to degrade the Iranian military will make it so weak we can just literally go in and get it, I think. That's what will happen if there cannot be a solid agreement between the Iranians and the United States.
3: Seven people have escaped a suspected arson attack at a home in Melbourne's north. Lee Harrison with that story.
6: Emergency services were called to North Circular Road in Gladstone Park about 4:20 this morning following reports of a property engulfed in flames. Three adults and four children were able to self-evacuate unharmed. Police say they found a jerry can at the scene and were told that loud bangs had been heard just before the blaze took hold. A crime scene has been set up around the property and an arson chemist will attend along with detectives. Lee Harrison, Air News.
3: An international manhunt has ended with the reported arrest of a Greek-Australian man wanted over the death of another man in Sydney 27 years ago. Greek media reports James Dalamangas has been apprehended by authorities in a Peloponnesian town. He is the prime suspect in the fatal stabbing of George Giannopoulos at a nightclub in 1999. He's scheduled to appear before a prosecutor today to initiate extradition proceedings back to Australia. Investigations continue into the death of a motorbike rider in a crash while taking part in the Fink Desert Race. The competitor died while racing along the off-road track from Alice Springs to Fink. The King's Birthday Honours List has been announced, recognising Australians for their service and achievement in the community. More than 900 Australians have been acknowledged, including Flight Sergeant Josh Schoeneck, who's been awarded the Conspicuous Service Cross. He says he hopes to inspire future generations to do their part in building a strong community.
7: My message is simple, one of gratitude, dedication and hard work. Nothing in life is easy. It's how you are supported to adapt and overcome any challenges you may face.
3: This is Air News. Ahead of today's big freeze at the MCG between Collingwood and Melbourne, the AFL has announced an updated voting process for the Neil Danaher Trophy. Sarah Patterson has details.
8: The AFL has moved to ensure the trophy explicitly recognises the values Danaher embodied throughout his life. It will now be awarded to the player who best demonstrates what Danaher himself lived each and every day: bravery, resilience, unity, care, conviction, and selflessness, and who best reflects his enduring mantra to play on. The votes will be provided to the Danaher family, who will award the trophy to the player who receives the highest number of votes. The coveted prize will be presented at the conclusion of today's big freeze showdown between Melbourne and Collingwood at the MCG. Sarah Patterson, S Sport.
3: In NRL, the Maroons have named their squad for Origin 2. Lachlan Gray has details.
9: Queensland coach Billy Slater has rolled the dice on Reece Walsh, the Mercurial fullback recalled to the bench at the expense of Broncos teammate Ezra Mam. The Maroons have named an unchanged starting backline, but a change up front. Britton Okoro will start in the forwards. Max Plath moves to the interchange bench alongside Dolphins teammate Kulikefu Finifuiaki, who is set to make his debut. Helam Lukey and Murray Taulagi have also been called into the 20-man squad. They replace injured Broncos Pat Carrigan and Gemet Shibasaki.
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10: Fraser Coast weather.
11: Well, for my last hour, the weather's shaping up. We're on 23 degrees already in Harvey Bay, so that's looking good. We have a maximum of 24 today. The humidity's dropped to 69% as well. We have partly cloudy, medium chance of showers, winds east to southeasterly, 20 to 30 kilometres, becoming light in the evening. Overnight temperature of 16 and a top of 24 tomorrow, and it's looking good all week as well. For Maryborough, we have 20 degrees there. We have partly cloudy, medium chance of showers becoming less likely in the afternoon. Wind southeasterly, 15 to 25 knots, becoming light in the late, kilometres, I should say, not knots, becoming light in the late evening. We have overnight temperature of 14 and a top of 25 for Maryborough tomorrow. Now, for the Harvey Bay waters forecast for Monday until midnight, we have wind southeasterly, 15 to 20 knots. Seas around 1 metre, increasing to 1 to 1.5 metres during the morning. Swell north to northeasterly, below 1 metre. Looking forward to Tuesday now, the 9th of June. Winds easterly, 15 to 20 knots. Seas around 1 metre. Swell north to northeasterly, around 1 metre. We have a low tide. The next high tide at 2:30 this afternoon, a 2.79 metre. And the low at 8:15 tonight, a 1.46 metre. Let's get on with some more music after this.
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We started off my final hour for today, Neil Diamond with Kentucky Woman from 1970. Time is now 11 minutes past 11, and I can tell you that Marg is in the building and she'll be taking over for me for 12 o'clock, from 12 o'clock through the afternoon. Well, I've got quite a lot of music coming up, and I'm looking to see what else is happening this coming week and into next weekend as well. But before that, I've got more music. Brian Cadd and the Bootleg Family here with The One That Got Away. Well, there's always one that gets away, isn't it? Ronan Keating, Loving Each Day.

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6: 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Coming up as well, this coming weekend, we've got an event like the 20th Anniversary Community Showcase. Doesn't happen without the right people behind it. And we owe a genuine debt of gratitude to Fraser Coast Regional Council. So this is the 20th Anniversary Community Showcase, a free family day for everyone. This coming Saturday, the 13th of June. 10 a.m. to 2 p.m. Seafront Oval, Harvey Bay.

And a great track from Meatloaf there, 2 out of 3 Ain't Bad. And that came from the 1977 Bad Owl of Hell album. We've got Janice Ian, and she's The Other Side of the Sun. And there's plenty of sun out there too. And Peter Andre with Naturel from 1996. And the time is 28 minutes past 11.

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2: And we have Peter Andre there with Natural. Well, let's have a look at the time. 23 minutes to 12, and Marg is here and she will be taking over from me at 12 o'clock. Well, we're going to come more local now to Harvey Bay Adventures with Gary Crockett from, well, last year, 2025, and Amanda Perez with Angel from 2003. Coming up

Amanda Perez there with Angel from 2003. Well, I've got the Neighbourhood Hive and they're calling all local creatives. 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Need a creative spark? Check out amazing pieces from Stage One. So just go into the Hive Monday to Friday 9 to 1 and you can get your board to paint that. Sunny Coast Rude Boys. Oh, throw me a rope. Well, let's throw them a rope.

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7: Well, it's 9 minutes to 12 and it's time for me to take my leave because Margie's waiting here, ready to take over from me. So thank you so much for joining me this morning on this very beautiful day in Harvey Bay as well. Thank you to all our associate members, our sponsors, and of course, all of our volunteers. Without all of you, I don't know where we would be. So thank you to everyone out there that volunteers. And we do need more volunteers. Don't forget that one as well. So I'm leaving you with the Culture Club. Do You Really Want to Hurt Me? From 1982. I've got Benny Mardone's Into the Night. And I will be back Sunday night for Jazz It Up. So join me next Sunday night and have a very good week in the meantime. Bye for now.

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3: I'm Alan Baskin. The Prime Minister says a state funeral will be held to honour the life of Professor Richard Scollier. The former Australian of the Year has lost his battle with an aggressive form of brain cancer, dying at the age of 59. Professor Scollier's research helped transform advanced skin cancer from a terminal diagnosis into a mostly treatable disease. Anthony Albanese says he was a remarkable Australian who's left an indelible mark on the nation.
4: He says this in his final letter: we all have a responsibility to try to change the future for others and leave the world a better place. The world is a better place because of Richard Scollier's contribution.
3: Natalie lost her husband to brain cancer and says Professor Scollier was an inspiration.
5: Dr. Scollier just offered so much hope to families like mine who have lost loved ones to this horrific disease.
3: Israel has promised retaliation after intercepting a wave of ballistic missiles fired from Iran. Air defences successfully brought down at least 10 projectiles across three separate barrages on military sites. One of Australia's most wanted men has been arrested in Greece over a fatal stabbing in Sydney almost 30 years ago. Greek authorities say 55-year-old James Delamangas has been apprehended in a Peloponnesian town. He's the prime suspect in the death of George Giannopoulos, who was fatally stabbed during a nightclub brawl in 1999. A tsunami watch has been cancelled for the Northern Territory and Western Australia after an undersea earthquake occurred near the Philippines. The magnitude 8 quake happened just after 9:30 this morning, Australian Eastern Time. The Joint Australian Tsunami Warning Centre has been monitoring the situation. To mark World Oceans Day, university researchers have unveiled a major breakthrough in the fight against the illegal marine wildlife trade. The team has designed an AI detection tool that uses scans to automatically catch smuggled ocean species inside bags. Macquarie University's Dr. Vanessa Perotta says the technology can operate at a massive scale.
6: So if we can understand where these trafficking demands are coming from, we can help stamp that out. Can sometimes happen alongside other activities such as the moving of money. So if we have more knowledge, we can try and stop this activity, which will help safeguard natural biodiversity.
3: More than 940 people have been recognised in this year's King's Birthday Honours list, include former New South Wales Premier Maurice Yemmer. Former SA Premier Rob Kerrin has also been recognised, along with former Senator Natasha Stott-Despoyer. Doctors are urging people aged 75 and over to take up the free RSV vaccine. Today marks the beginning of RSV Awareness Week, with free vaccinations also available to Indigenous people aged over 60 and eligible pregnant women to help protect newborns in their first months of life. AMA Vice President and Associate Professor Dr. Julian Raitt says the vaccine is widely available. This is AIR News. The Cronulla Sharks have overturned a six-point half-time deficit to defeat the Dragons at home in round 14. They ran in five unanswered tries to win 34-12 in the Shire. The Panthers demolished the Tigers 68-0 for the club's biggest win in history. In AFL, a last-minute goal from Jai Sarong has secured a two-point win for the Swans over St Kilda, while Carlton beat Essendon 72-67. Tennis, and there's a new king of clay at the French Open. Air Sports' Paul Walsh has details.
7: As with the women's title yesterday, Roland Garros crowned a first-time Grand Slam winner in the men's draw when second seed Alexander Zverev defeated the Italian Flavio Cabolli in five sets, 6-1, 4-6, 6-4, 6-7, 6-1. It was an emotional Zverev who saw the final overhead go long, thus securing his first Grand Slam title after three previous failed attempts.
8: Yeah, it was relief. It was all the emotions that all came together. I feel more free. I feel like I've done it. Maybe in a way I can enjoy these Grand Slams more. Maybe I can enjoy these finals a bit more, play my best tennis, and hopefully this is just the start.
7: Moving into the grass season, Zverev remains at number 3 in the world behind Sinner and Alcaraz, and Caboli number 10. This is Paul Walsh for Air Sport.
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9: Fraser Coast weather.
0: The current temperature on the Fraser Coast is 23 degrees. The wind is from the east at 22 kilometres per hour with gusts of up to 27 kilometres per hour. The forecast for the rest of the day on the Fraser Coast is to reach a maximum of 24 degrees, partly cloudy with a medium chance of showers. The winds east to southeasterly 20 to 30 kilometres per hour, becoming light in the evening. The Hervey Bay waters forecast is for southeasterly winds 15 to 20 knots, the seas 1 to 1.5 metres, decreasing to 1 metre by early evening. The swell north to northeasterly below 1 metre. High tide is at 2:31 this afternoon at 2.79 metres and low tide is at 8:14 this evening at 1.46 metres. And that is our news, sports and weather, updated right here on Fraser Coast FM 107.5, where we are live and local.
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Great start there with Van Morrison and Bright Side of the Road, and then Mungo Jerry with In the Summertime. Good afternoon. This is Margie Jesselet here with you for the Afternoons on 107.5 program. I'll be here for the next 3 hours bringing you lots of music you're sure to remember, and some new music too. Now, thanks to Anne for the Great Morning Magazine program. We'll move on now with some more music from Mental as Anything with Live It Up, and then Ambrosia with You're the Only Woman.

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6: The time is 25 minutes past 12. We have Guy Sebastian with Who's That Girl, and then Morcheeba with Rome Wasn't Built in a Day.

0: my name's Travis from Larrakia Country, and I'm here to talk about the Reading Writing Hotline. It's a service that helps adults who can't read and write as well as they'd like to. The number is 1300 655 06. 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It's never too late to learn, and it's easier than you think. 1300 655 06. 1300 655 06. The Reading Writing Hotline.
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2: I have a list of this week's markets for you. So on Thursday, Maryborough markets from 7 a.m. to 12 p.m. Saturday, the 13th of June, markets at the pier, Urangan, 7 a.m. to 12:30 p.m. And then also on the same day, Torquay beachside markets opposite the beach, the Torquay Hotel, 7 a.m. to 1 p.m. And Sunday, 14th of June, Koala markets at Kruger Court, Urangan, 6 a.m. to 12 noon. Now, the two markets on a Saturday, do you know there are a couple of people I know that sometimes like to go to both markets? They go to Urangan for the markets of the beer and then head off to the Torquay beachside markets as well. The time is now 26 minutes to 1. Next, we have Cat Stevens with The Beautiful Morning Has Broken. And then we have Patsy and Dave with their latest release called I'm Suddenly Old.

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7: It's now 18 minutes to one. Next we have Simply Red with So Not Over You and then Kenny Rogers with Lucille.

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1: And the time is now 8 minutes to one, and at 1 o'clock we'll have all your news, sports and weather. And to take us up to the news now, we'll have Beebe Birtles and Graham Goble with I'm Coming Home, and then we'll have Hunters and Collectors with Say Goodbye.

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2: Hello there, this is Michael Lynch. Voter anger is being blamed for the slump in support for the federal opposition. The latest news poll shows core support for the coalition is down 18%, its lowest result since February. One Nation is Australia's most popular party, recording a primary vote of 31%, 1 point ahead of the ALP. National's leader Matt Canavan says what current polling shows is that the majority of parties need to start listening to people's frustrations.
3: I think we've got to recognise that people are angry. And I think the problem that government has, and we've had too, but I'm trying to change that, we are all trying to change, is that we haven't listened to the Australian people.
2: Get vaccinated as soon as possible. That advice from medical authorities in the face of 52,000 cases of the RSV virus being diagnosed in Australia so far this year. The vaccine is free for people over 70 and for Indigenous people over 60. The Immunisation Foundation's Catherine Hughes says RSV symptoms are often very mild.
4: RSV often starts with cold-like symptoms, and for some people that's all it will be. For others, they will have a lingering cough, they can end up with pneumonia and other complications, and can also have an impact on other health conditions that they may already have.
2: 400 daycare centres across New South Wales are failing to meet national quality standards. Latest research reveals that 7 of the country's worst performing providers have been found in Greater Sydney. Victorians living in areas without 24-hour access to local police stations are now 24% more likely to become victims of home invasion. That's a key finding of new research, which reveals that there were nearly 28,000 home invasions across the state last year. Former homicide detective Charlie Bazina says while the closure of local police stations does free up more officers to patrol the streets, he still has issues.
5: Seeing these police, they're patrolling up and down the street in groups of about 5 or 8 or whatever the case may be. Well, don't get too scared. Separate. Two of you go here and two, you cover a bigger area. It's just basic policing. And
2: the West Australian Nationals say they've not ruled out reintroducing culling into their policy stance in the wake of the state's second fatal shark attack in just 3 weeks. 35-year-old panel beater Daniel Turpin was mauled by a suspected 4.5-metre shark 13 kilometres off Albany on Saturday. Shadow Fisheries Minister Kirrily Waugh says there needs to be a review of the government's shark mitigation strategy, which has cost $35 million over nearly a decade. But the state's Fisheries Minister, Jackie Jarvis, says there's no scientific evidence to support a belief that culling reduces the number of shark attacks. Well, just hours after launching a drone assault targeting military sites near the Russian city of St. Petersburg, the Ukraine president has arrived in London for defence talks. During his UK visit, Volodymyr Zelensky will make a plea for urgent ammunition deliveries from allied nations. Speaking on Sky, Zelensky says he wants to end the war in the quickest and easiest way possible.
6: I'm ready for any kind of format with mediation of Americans, better Americans and Europeans, or only Europeans, or just bilateral, doesn't matter.
2: And finally, in finance news, one Australian dollar is currently buying 70.48 US cents. This is Air News. A remarkable achievement in Formula One history. That's how Kimi Antonelli's fifth consecutive Grand Prix victory is being described by Formula One gurus. The 19-year-old Italian driving for Mercedes posted his Monaco Grand Prix win after a dominant performance from start to finish. The race was interrupted by a red flag due to track repairs, but Antonelli continued to push his car to its limits, ultimately winning by 6.271 seconds over Lewis Hamilton. The win extends Antonelli's lead in the Drivers' World Championship by 66 points. Australia's Oscar Piastri missed out on the podium spot, finishing fourth. The Cronulla Sharks yesterday overturned a 6-point half-time deficit to defeat the Dragons at home. They ran in 5 unanswered tries to win 34-12. But in the most dramatic, mind-numbing round 14 result, the Panthers demolished the Tigers 68-0, making it the club's biggest win in history. In King's Birthday AFL and NRL footy this afternoon, Collingwood will play Melbourne at the MCG, and just under an hour later, the Bulldogs will take on the Parramatta Eels at Sydney's Homebush Stadium. In tennis, the French Open has wound up, crowning Mira Andreeva and Alexander Zverev the 2026 King and Queen of Roland Garros. Australian Independent Radio News.
7: Fraser Coast weather.
8: The current temperature on the Fraser Coast is 24 degrees. The wind is from the south at 14 kilometres per hour with gusts of up to 20 kilometres per hour. And the forecast for the rest of the day on the Fraser Coast is to reach a maximum of 24, which we are at 24, partly cloudy, a medium chance of showers, winds are east to southeasterly, 20 to 30 kilometres per hour, becoming light in the evening. The Hervey Bay waters forecast is for southeasterly winds 15 to 20 knots. The seas will be 1 to 1.5 metres, decreasing to 1 metre by early evening. And the swell north to northeasterly below 1 metre. High tide will be at 2:31 this afternoon at 2.79 metres and low tide will be at 8:14 this evening at 1.46 metres. And that is our news, sports and weather, updated right here on Fraser Coast FM 107.5, where we are live and local.
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Well, that was Melanie with Brand New Key. And before that, we had a bit of reggae from Peter Andre with Mysterious Girl. You're back with Margie here on Fraser Coast FM 107.5. I'll be here until 3 o'clock. I hope you're enjoying all the music this afternoon. We have more music coming your way now. Next is Cold Chisel with Rising Sun, and then Taylor Dane with Love Will Lead You Back.

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6: No better place to be, that's right. It's now 23 minutes past one. Next we have the B-52s with Love Shack from back in 1989. And then we'll have Alicia Cara with Scars to Your Beautiful.

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2: 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The time is now 26 minutes to 2, and next we have a new release from Brooke McClymont and Adam Eckersley called Now I've Said It. And then we're going back in time a little bit to 1957 with Bobby Helms and My Special Angel.

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6: It's 18 minutes to 2. 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
1: The time is 7 minutes to two, and at 2 o'clock we'll have all your news, sports and weather. And to take us up to the news now, we'll have the Shantoozies, Wannabe Up, and then Ian Moss with Tucker's Daughter.

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2: Hello there, this is Michael Lynch. A state funeral is to be held in honour of the life of Professor Richard Scalia. The former Australian of the Year has lost his battle with an aggressive form of brain cancer. He's died at the age of 59. Professor Scalia's research helped transform advanced skin cancer from a terminal diagnosis into a mostly treatable disease. Anthony Albanese.

0: He says he was a remarkable Australian who's left an indelible mark on the nation.
1: He says this in his final letter. We all have a responsibility to try to change the future for others and leave the world a better place. The world is a better place because of Richard Scollier's contribution.
0: A new report by the Menzies Research Centre is calling for the Australian school curriculum to be overhauled. The think tank argues that the current system is overly politicised and has led to a steep decline in reading, math and science results since 2000. Report author Dr. Kevin Donnelly says it's time for a fresh start.
2: Over that time, the curriculum has been dumbed down. Very substandard. It's very crowded. Primary school teachers find it impossible to teach. And it's bureaucratic. It really needs a dramatic overhaul. Otherwise, it should be scrapped.
0: Ongoing support to the charity Little Wings has been promised by the New South Wales government. The state's Health Minister, Ryan Park, says $600,000 has been set aside in the upcoming state budget for the organisation which flies sick children from the bush to the city. Park says Little Wings is an integral service for those in regional New South Wales.
3: The tyranny of distance in terms of accessing healthcare for families living in western and far western New South Wales can be a real challenge.
0: One of Australia's most wanted men has been arrested in Greece over a fatal stabbing in Sydney almost 30 years ago. Greek authorities say 55-year-old James Delamangas has been apprehended in a Peloponnesian town. He's the prime suspect in the death of George Giannopoulos, who was fatally stabbed during a nightclub brawl in 1999. The cremated remains or ashes of more than a dozen deceased people will be moved out when new owners of a Clare Valley church in South Australia move in. Sarah Patterson reports.
4: Built in the 1860s, the old Anglican church in Auburn, known to locals as the Church of St John, was sold in April for an undisclosed price. The church was closed and decommissioned in 2024 due to declining attendances. The families of all but two of the deceased, whose ashes were buried in the church grounds, have been consulted over where the remains will be reinterred.
0: In other news, tensions have spiked in the Middle East as the conflict hits its 100th day following direct Iranian missile strikes on Israeli territory. 949 Australians have been named on the King's Birthday's honours list today in recognition of public service, heroism and scientific achievement across the nation. And for the second consecutive survey, One Nation has continued its rapid ascent in popularity and is now 1 point ahead of the ALP. This is Air News. Queensland coach Billy Slater is backing Reece Walsh to find form when it matters most. The Broncos fullback has been named to replace Ezra Mam in the Maroon squad for Origin 2 next week. Slater says Walsh will thrive in camp ahead of a must-win game in Melbourne.
5: Yeah, we all know what Reece is capable of doing, and now we've got 10 days to go after our best footy and help our players be at their best.
0: This afternoon's big freeze for motor neuron disease at the MCG, founded by AFL great Neil Danaher, is likely to be the biggest yet. Alan Baskin reports.
6: The fundraiser has raised more than $141 million since the first big freeze in 2014. Neil Danaher's wife Jan and daughter Beck say they've been overwhelmed by love and support since Danaher's death last month. Fight MND chair Mike Schneider says an army of blue beanies has been making its way to the MCG.
7: We kick off at Fed Square, we walk down through Danaher's Way to the MCG, and you see a sea of those incredible blue beanies, and it's just sending such a strong message of reflection and recognition of Neil, but really a powerful message to the MND community that says that you're seen and we understand what you're going through and we're fighting with you.
0: And the first bounce of the ball in the Collingwood Demons game is at 3:15 Eastern this afternoon. Australian Independent Radio News.
8: Fraser Coast weather.
9: The current temperature on the Fraser Coast is 22 degrees. The wind is from the east at 22 kilometres per hour with gusts of up to 27 kilometres per hour. And the forecast for the rest of the day on the Fraser Coast is to be partly cloudy, medium chance of showers, winds east to southeasterly, 20 to 30 kilometres per hour, becoming light in the evening. The Hervey Bay Waters forecast is for southeasterly winds, 15 to 20 knots, the seas 1 to 1.5 metres, decreasing to 1 metre by early evening, and the swell north to northeasterly below 1 metre. High tide is coming up shortly at 2:31 this afternoon at 2.79 metres, and low tide is at 8:14 this evening at 1.46 metres. And that is our new sports and weather, updated right here on Fraser Coast FM 107.5, where we are live and local.
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Well, that was Elton John with Meal Ticket. And before that, we had the Black Sorrows with Last One Standing For You. This is Margie back with you on the Afternoons on 107.5 program through until 3 o'clock, when the Drive program follows on with Paul Michael. Continuing on now with some more music, we're going to have the Manhattan Transfer with Operator, and then Sunny Lou with the Blue Skies. And I can see the blue skies out the window here. I hope you're enjoying the afternoon.

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6: It's 23 minutes past two. Next, we have a local Fraser Coast artist, Lance Friend, with My Home Australia. And then we'll have Carly Rae Jepsen with Tonight, I'm Getting Over You.

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2: 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So you can book with your local vet and have to complete the process during June to be eligible. 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The time is now 29 minutes to 3, and next we have a new release from Brooke McClymont and Adam Eckersley with Someone Else's Dream, and then we have Jessica Mowboy with Misty Blue.

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1: Yes, stay around with us after three for that Drive Time program. Paul Michael's preparing now to come and take over here in the studio. He'll be with you until 6 o'clock with a great music lineup. It's now time for me to sign off. So thank you to all of our sponsors, the associate members, and to you, the listener. I hope you've enjoyed all the music this afternoon. The time is now 10 minutes to 3, and to take us up to the 3 o'clock news, I'll leave you with Lane Pittman with Right Till Now, then Cassidy Ray with Damn It Feels Right, and then the Venga Boys with We Like to Party. So enjoy the rest of the day and the week ahead. Stay safe.

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2: Good afternoon, this is Michael Lynch. Economists are questioning whether Australia's data centre boom will deliver lasting benefits to national tax coffers. While last decade's mining boom generated vast company tax revenues through resource exports, the data surge relies heavily on imported computer technology. Experts also warn that because individual data centres are built quickly, an economic downswing could arrive much faster than past mining contractions. 400 daycare centres across New South Wales are failing to meet national quality standards. Latest research reveals that seven of the country's worst performing providers are located in Greater Sydney. The data also shows that the majority of underperforming facilities are privately run daycare centres facing high demand from suburban growth. Former Prime Minister Julia Gillard

0: Lard has released a statement after the slogan "Ditch the Witch" was used in relation to Victorian Premier Jacinta Allen. The same tagline was used against Ms Gillard when she was leading the country in 2011. She says she's disgusted to see it in use again and has also offered words of support to Premier Allen. For the second consecutive survey, One Nation has continued its rapid ascent in popularity, polling higher than the federal government. The latest news poll shows One Nation's primary vote has climbed to 31%, 1 point ahead of Labour and 13 points in front of the coalition. The result also shows the Prime Minister's net approval rating has sunk to minus 24, the lowest level in 4 years. The West Australian government is rejecting calls to introduce shark culling after the second fatal attack in the state in just 3 weeks. Fisheries Minister Jackie Jarvis says WA has one of the best shark mitigation strategies in the world and is accusing the opposition of politicising the tragedy.
1: I haven't heard anyone calling for a cull. The only commentary I've heard is from the Leader of the Opposition. I don't think there's any evidence that culling sharks close to shore provides any additional safety. We know from the tracking data we have shark movements that go from Geraldton all the way across to South Australia. These sharks move in a large area very quickly.
0: The WA Nationals have criticised the government's $35 million spend on shark mitigation over the past decade, with fatal attacks doubling across the country since 2020. To mark World Ocean Day, researchers have unveiled a major breakthrough in the fight against the illegal marine wildlife trade. The team has designed an AI detection tool to automatically catch smuggled ocean species inside luggage. Marine biologist Dr. Vanessa Perotta says the technology can operate at a massive scale.
2: So if we can understand where these trafficking demands are coming from, we can help stamp that out. Can sometimes happen alongside other activities such as the moving of money. So if we have more knowledge, we can try and stop this activity, which will help safeguard natural biodiversity.
0: To World News, and Israel's air defences have intercepted a barrage of ballistic missiles fired directly from Iran into northern Israel. It marks the first direct Iranian bombardment since a fragile ceasefire took effect in early April, with today also marking 100 days since the conflict began. This is Air News. Well, it's a big day at the MCG for the big freeze to fight MND and to honour the late Neil Danaher. And Air Sports' Paul Warmish is right there, Paul. It really is a cause that's captured the attention of the whole community, hasn't it?
3: It certainly has, Michael. The G is almost at capacity and is a sea of blue beanies. Now, the big freeze dives have just taken place and included the Governor-General of Australia, Sam Mostyn, musician Amy Shark, along with eight other very brave souls. And by the end of the day, the overall fight MMD fundraising should have raised in excess of $150 million. Now, there is, of course, an important game on today between Melbourne and Collingwood, but you get the feeling, Michael, that the main event is more than just a football match.
0: Thank you, Paul. Jai Sarong was the hero of the SCG yesterday, snapping a last-minute winner for the Swans in a two-point win over St Kilda. Sarong says it was the sweetest moment of his career so far in front of more than 42,000 fans.
4: I reckon I kicked the sealer at Box Hill last year against Williamstown. That was probably as close to that, but that was pretty special in front of a huge SCG crowd, absolutely pumping on a Sunday arvo.
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5: Fraser Coast weather.
6: The current temperature on the Fraser Coast is sitting at 22 degrees, with the wind from the east at 18 kilometres per hour, with wind gusts up to 22 kilometres per hour. And for tomorrow, we can expect a minimum temperature of 16 degrees, with a maximum of 24. It'll be a partly cloudy day with a medium chance of showers, most likely late morning and afternoon. Light winds becoming easterly 15 to 25 kilometres per hour in the morning, then becoming light in the evening. And for all you boaties for tomorrow, if you are taking the boat out, well, the wind's going to be easterly 15 to 20 knots. The seas around 1 metre and the swell north to northeasterly also around 1 metre. The next low tide is forecast to be 1.46 metres at 8:14 p.m. And the next high tide is forecast to be 3.17 metres at 2:41 a.m. And that is our news, sports and weather. 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

And a very good afternoon to you, Fraser Coast, and welcome to Monday Drive Time. I'm Paul Michael, and I'll be with you as always right up until 6 p.m. with a great selection of music to help you get home safely if you are travelling from work. And if you're on the road, a little bit slippery this afternoon, so just make sure you take it easy. And if you have arrived home already, well, good luck to you. We'll sit back, relax, because we've got great music coming your way. But before we do that, big thank you to Margie as always. The last 3 hours, great, fantastic show she put on for us today. And Margie will be back again on Thursday to do it all over again. But for now, sit back and relax, because you know what's coming your way.

Oh yeah, just the hits from 6 to 6. That's what you get here on Fraser Coast FM 107.5. And we started with a couple of great hit singles. Guy Sebastian first up, and he just likes it like that. And we're hearing the Bee Gees now and More Than a Woman. Stick around this hour, more great hits coming your way from Status Quo, Van Morrison, David Bowie, and Bruce Springsteen as well. But up next, another great track, this time from the Beatles.

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2: Oh, and that's a great show every Saturday, so make sure you do tune in and check out David's On Track. 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As always, doors will open up 11:30 for a 12 noon start. Now, this month's special guest artist is Noel Folman. Plus, of course, there's performances from their very talented club members. Go along and enjoy an afternoon of country music, lucky door prizes, raffles and mini tombola. Indulge in some fantastic sausage sizzles, including a cup of tea or coffee, all for just $5 while you're there. Now, non-members entry is just $8, and concerts, as you know, are held on the third Saturday of every month. But if you'd like some more details, just give Anne a call on 0438 602 034. And with the time at 28 minutes to 4, and up next, here is Brisbane band The Dregs with their latest single, We Don't Talk.

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6: 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And up next, here is Mr. David Bowie, and he's the Gene Genie.

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1: Puna, have you been there? 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Are you a bird watcher? Then there is even more to entertain you here.
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1: Where the time is 5 minutes to four, and at 4 o'clock we're going to have all your news, sports and weather. And it takes up the news, here's Van Morrison with Moondance.

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2: Good afternoon, this is Michael Lynch. Australia's school curriculum is in need of a complete overhaul. That's the key message to come out of a report by the Menzies Research Centre, which is arguing that the current system is overly politicised, and that's produced a steep decline in reading, math and science results since 2000. The author of the report is Dr. Kevin Donnelly, who says now is the time for a complete reset.
3: Over that time, the curriculum has been dumbed down. Very substandard. It's very crowded. Primary school teachers find it impossible to teach. And it's bureaucratic. It really needs a dramatic overhaul. Otherwise, it should be scrapped.
2: Voter anger, according to the National Party, is responsible for the slump in support for the federal coalition. The latest news poll shows One Nation is now Australia's most popular party, with a primary vote of 31%, 1 point ahead of the ALP. The finding also shows core support for the coalition is at only 18%, its lowest result since February. Nationals leader Matt Canavan says major parties need to start listening to people's frustrations.
4: I think we've got to recognise that people are angry. And I think the problem that government has, and we've had too, but I'm trying to change that, we are all trying to change, is that we haven't listened to the Australian people.
2: The Australian medical profession is today paying tribute to former Australian of the Year, Professor Richard Scullier. The

0: renowned pathologist, who was only 59, was diagnosed with brain cancer in 2023 and survived 3 years by undergoing a radical world-first treatment. He spoke some time ago about his pioneering work as a researcher and about a new clinical trial in the United States for future brain cancer patients.
1: Well, I guess I'm committed to try and make a difference, and you work hard, you can, and think big. Be bold.
0: Natalie lost her husband to brain cancer and says Professor Scolia was an inspiration.
2: Dr. Scolia just offered so much hope to families like mine who have lost loved ones to this horrific disease.
0: Professor Scolia is survived by his wife and 3 children. In our medical news, there's growing concern today about a dramatic increase in cases of the RSV virus, with 52,000 diagnosed in Australia so far this year. Because of that, people in certain age groups are being urged to get vaccinated. The vaccine is free for people over the age of 70 and for Indigenous people over 60. The Immunisation Foundation's Catherine Hughes says RSV symptoms are often quite mild.
3: RSV often starts with cold-like symptoms, and for some people that's all it will be. For others, they will have a lingering cough, they can end up with pneumonia and other complications, and can also have an impact on other health conditions that they may already have.
0: Today is the King's Birthday holiday, observed in every state and territory except Queensland and WA. Gender equality advocate and former Senator Natasha Stott-Despoja is one of 5 bestowed with the top award, the Companion of the Order of Australia, or ACA. Ms. Stott-Despoja said that she had a little cry when she was told about her honour. Adelaide-born professor of mathematics at the University of California in Los Angeles, Terrace Tao, was also awarded an AC. This is Air News. Well, the MCG is awash with blue and white beanies worn by tens of thousands of Magpie and Demon supporters cheering on their side in the annual Big Freeze blockbuster. The highlight of the afternoon will be the presentation of the Neil Danaher Trophy, the voting process for which has been updated, as Sarah Patterson reports.
4: The AFL has moved to ensure the trophy explicitly recognises the values Danaher embodied throughout his life. It will now be awarded to the player who best demonstrates what Danaher himself lived each and every day: bravery, resilience, unity, care, conviction, and selflessness, and who best reflects his enduring mantra to play on. The votes will be provided to the Danaher family, who will award the trophy to the player who receives the highest number of votes. The coveted prize will be presented at the conclusion of today's Big Freeze showdown between Melbourne and Collingwood at the MCG.
0: From the AFL to the NRL, and Queensland coach Billy Slater has made a minor change to his starting side for next week's second Origin match in Melbourne. Sharks back rower Britton Nakora will start the match, pushing Reuben Cotter to lock and Max Plath to the bench. Slater says it's a better balance for the Maroons.
5: Obviously, Britt playing that more familiar role of starting in the back row on that right-hand side, so that allows us to push Reuben Cotter into the middle of the field, which is, you know, his preferred position.
0: Australian Independent Radio News.
6: Fraser Coast weather.
7: The current temperature on the Fraser Coast is sitting at 21 degrees, with the wind from the east at 14 kilometres per hour, with wind gusts up to 20 kilometres per hour. And for tomorrow, we can expect a minimum temperature of 16 degrees, with a maximum of 24. It'll be a partly cloudy day with a medium chance of showers, most likely late morning and afternoon. Light winds becoming easterly, 15 to 25 kilometres per hour in the morning, then becoming light in the evening. And if you're going out on your boat tomorrow, well, the wind is going to be easterly, 15 to 20 knots. The seas around 1 metre, and the swell north to northeasterly below 1 metre. The next low tide is forecast to be 1.46 metres at 8:14 p.m. And the next high tide is forecast to be 3.17 metres at 2:41 a.m. And that is our news, sports and weather. 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

Another couple of great hit singles to start off the second hour of the show. First up, Betty Boo, and She Was Doing the Do. And we're hearing Mental as Anything and Too Many Times. Well, stick around this hour because you'll be hearing a whole lot more great tunes from The Church, Charlie Collins, Samantha Fox, and Ed Sheeran. But up next, here is Mr. Rowan Keating and Life is a Roller Coaster.

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8: Oh, yes, that's right. 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I'd love to hear from you. And with a time of 24 minutes past four, here is the John Butler Trio and Only You.

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2: 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Find out more information, just go to their Facebook page, Cool Country Social Music Club, or give them a call on 0418 767 521. 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

where the time is 2 minutes to five, and at 5 o'clock we're going to have all your news, sports and weather. And to take us up in news, how about a little bit of bubblegum music? Yes, taking you back to 1968 with the 1910 Fruit Gum Company and 1, 2, 3, Red Light.

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2: Hello, I'm Peter Carey. The government and opposition are both playing down another poll showing One Nation is the most popular party. Federal politics reporter Nelson Scott.
3: The latest news poll reveals One Nation's core support has soared to 31%, eclipsing Labor on 30 and the Coalition on 18. The survey shows the majority of voters have abandoned the major parties, declaring politics needs a big shake-up. Labor support has dipped to its lowest point since the Julia Gillard era, while the Coalition recorded its worst result since February. Minister Pat Conroy claims the government's slump stems from taking political risks.
4: We're focused on the national interest and making the hard decision.
3: Nationals leader Matt Canavan says the opposition needs to start listening to voters.
5: I think we've got to recognise that people are angry.
3: The poll also shows Anthony Albanese's net approval is the lowest for any Prime Minister in over a decade. Nelson Scott, Canberra.
2: Victoria's opposition leader, Jess Wilson, has joined politicians across the political spectrum in condemning a billboard portraying Premier Jacinta Allen as a witch. Victorian businesses are behind the truck, seen displaying the slogan, "Ditch the Witch," travelling around Melbourne.
6: Of course it's inappropriate, and that sort of language, that sort of discourse should never be used in politics. And, you know, we shouldn't see this happening on our streets.
2: New South Wales police say an alleged home invasion in Sydney's West was an horrific scene, revealing an eight-week-old baby was inside when a group of armed men broke in. Four men armed with machetes and a firearm entered the Merrylands property last night. A fight broke out, leaving a 22-year-old man with cuts to his thumb. Chief Inspector Rick Agius says they're seeking those responsible.
7: It would have been very scary, very horrific for them. Community expectations for this to happen in a private home is unacceptable.
2: To Queensland, where an investigation has been launched into a serious crash involving a stolen car in Logan. Chloe Affleck reports.

0: Police say the stolen Hyundai hatchback was travelling on Chambers Flat Road in Marsden just after one this morning when it rolled several times and crashed into a two-storey home, causing significant structural damage. The rear passenger, a 14-year-old girl, sustained head injuries and was transported to hospital in a serious condition. Two other girls, aged 14 and 15, were also taken to hospital with minor injuries, and a 49-year-old male resident sustained minor lacerations to his feet from broken glass while rendering assistance to the girls. Police say the vehicle had been stolen from an Everton Park address on Saturday. No charges have yet been laid, with investigations ongoing. Chloe Affleck reporting.
1: And the WA Liberal Party has today vowed to build a new public hospital in Perth's northern suburbs if elected in 2029. Opposition leader Basil Semplis says the government has failed to plan for Perth's growing population. Deputy Premier Rita Saffiotti says while government planning is underway, she can't say when a commitment will be made.
2: Of course, in the future, Yanchep will be getting a hospital, of course. But we have to do that work, and we're undertaking some initial planning and planning for all of our growing suburbs.
1: This is Air News. Final match of round 13 in the AFL is underway at the MCG. Collingwood doing battle with Melbourne at the halftime of the Big Freeze 12. Collingwood lead by 2 points, 6-3-39 to Melbourne 5-7-37. New South Wales will name its side for Origin 2 after this afternoon's game between the Bulldogs and Eels at Accor Stadium. Mitchell Moses won't play for the Eels due to a hamstring concern, but coach Jason Ryle says if selected by the Blues, he'll be right to go.
3: It's going to be a pretty quick turnaround. There's not a whole heap to talk about it. So all you need to know is that if he gets selected, he'll be right to play.
1: Both the Eels and the Bulldogs are trying to revive their fading NRL hopes. The old rivals sit in the bottom four with just 4 wins each for the season. A short time ago, the score was nil all. Queensland coach Billy Slater has made a minor change to his starting side for next week's second Origin match in Melbourne. Sharks back rower Britton Nakora will start the match, pushing Ruben Cotter to lock and Max Plath to the bench. Slater says it's a better balance for the Maroons.
4: Obviously, Britt playing that more familiar role of starting in the back row on that right-hand side. So that allows us to push Ruben Cotter into the middle of the field, which is, you know, his preferred position.
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5: Fraser Coast weather.
6: The current temperature on the Fraser Coast is sitting at 20 degrees, with the wind from the south at 13 kilometres per hour, with wind gusts up to 15 kilometres per hour. And for tomorrow, we can expect a minimum temperature of 16 degrees, with a maximum of 24. It'll be a partly cloudy day with a medium chance of showers, most likely late morning and afternoon. Light winds becoming easterly, 15 to 25 kilometres per hour in the morning, then becoming light in the evening. And if you're taking the boat out tomorrow, well, the winds will be easterly, 15 to 20 knots. The seas around 1 metre and the swell north to northeasterly below 1 metre. The next low tide is forecast to be 1.46 metres at 8:14 p.m. And the next high tide is forecast to be 3.17 metres at 2:41 a.m. And that is our news, sports and weather. 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

Another couple of great singles to start off the third and final hour of our show. First up, Ian Moss there, and he was Out of the Fire. And we're just listening to Billy Joel and Worse, Well, It Comes to Worse Sometimes. Well, in the last hour, don't you go away. Stick around because you'll be hearing songs from The Black Sorrows, Pussyfoot, Tina Arena and Sade. But up next, here's a song all about being a bit spooky from the Atlanta Rhythm Section.

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6: Oh, it certainly is, and the time is 22 minutes past 5. And up next, here is the Deltones, and they're at the hop.

0: I can't wait for Brisbane 32. 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I'm Laurie Lawrence. 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
7: Oh yes, and make sure you stick around after the news because songs from all around the world. What a great show Yuta has every Monday night. And coming up next, here's the Black Sorrows and Last One Standing for ya.

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Well, it looks as if we've come to the end of another great show. So I'd like to thank all our sponsors, associate members, and of course, our listeners. I hope you've enjoyed listening to the music as much as I've enjoyed playing it for you. Stay tuned for all your news, sports, and weather, which will be coming up shortly. 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

0: Health Wales charity, which flies sick children from the regions to the city for treatment, is welcoming funding allocated in the upcoming state budget. $600,000 has been set aside for Little Wings. Chief Executive Claire Pearson says the government needs to ensure ongoing security for her organisation.
1: The hospitals come to us wanting to know how many missions we can deliver, how many families they can refer. And so when we've got that foresight and that long-term vision, we can really make sure that families have that security, and it relieves the pressure of all the doctors and nurses.
0: Your Lords closed down 61 points today to 88.55, and one Australian dollar was buying 71.26 US cents. This is Air News. Broncos legend Darren Lockyer has thrown his support behind Ezra Mann as Brisbane's number six, despite last week's loss to Gold Coast. Mann was dropped to the bench for the Titans clash and made a key error in the final minute. But Lockyer said he's got the skills to be a long-term 5'8".
2: His attitude on the weekend looked really good. You know, I guess the play right at the death of the game was probably not the right one, but I do think that Ezra, you know, given what he's capable of when he's playing his best football, I do think he's the number six for the Broncos.
0: This afternoon's NRL game at Accor Stadium between the Eels and the Dogs. A short time ago, the Doggies led the Eels 12-0 after the score was nil-all at halftime. Essendon midfielder Will Setterfield admits the 5-point loss to Carlton was extremely frustrating. The Bombers led by as much as 23 points in the second quarter before the Blues won their fourth match in a row by 5 points. Setterfield says there were positives despite the result.
3: I thought we had it on our terms. We did a lot of good work in the contest, gave our forwards every opportunity. We probably didn't make the most of it.
0: Into the MCG this afternoon, three-quarter time, the Pies were leading the D's by 5 points, 9-6-60 to 8-7-55. Australian Independent Radio News.
4: Fraser Coast weather.
5: In Harvey Bay, it's currently 19.4 degrees. In Mirabar, it's 15.9 degrees. For tomorrow in Harvey Bay, we will have a minimum of 16, a maximum of 24 degrees. And we might have some showers. We can only wait and see. And for tomorrow in Mirabar, they will have a minimum of 14, a maximum of 25 degrees. And let's see what we have on the waters forecast. The Harvey Bay for waters forecast until midnight. The winds are southeasterly with 15 to 20 knots. The seas are 1 to 1.5 meters, decreasing to 1 meter by early evening. The swell is north to northeasterly, below 1 meter. And for tomorrow, the winds will be easterly with 15 to 20 knots. The seas around 1 meter. The swell is north to northeasterly, around 1 meter. And the tide times, the next low tide will be at 8:16 p.m. with 1.4 meter, and the next high tide will be at 2:41 a.m. with 3.17 meter. And that's the weather forecast for tonight and for tomorrow. 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
5: Hello and welcome. It's Monday night and here we are traveling the world on a song again. Your host for tonight is Jutta. I'm with you right up to 9 o'clock. First, a big thank you for Paul's great music. Paul, have a safe trip home. See you again next week. And to Sean for filling in last week. That was really nice and good music too. Well, we start with the Rooster's Wedding tonight as we usually do here.

the Wooster's wedding, it just has to be. We come to our first request for tonight, especially for Heidi and Roy, for Ola and Christiane, but we also send a big, big hello to all our German listeners on the internet, like Sylvia and Erwin, Winfried, Babsi, Erika, Rita, and all of them in the chat room there. We also say hello to Elle and Wendy and to Sharon. Well, we start with Helene Fischer and a very nice song, that one. Then we have Bianca and the New Islander.

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9: 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And it sounds quite interesting. Well, we have now a song coming up for Lutz, for Franz, and for Klaus. And that is a bit of Freddy here for you tonight. Here we go.

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Ich weiß noch heute, was mir Mutter schrieb. 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

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We shall sing

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2: And we have another request coming up, and that goes out to friends. It's a very special request from Mike to Julia, with lots of love and hugs. And yes, a little bit of French music right here on Fraser Coast FM 107.5.

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1: 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And so if you can give blood, please do so. And yes, we come to our doggy section now, especially for my friend Zoe, but also for Lucy, for Chucky, for Lily, for Danny, Bobby, for Christina, for George, for Bailey, Danny, Alex. They are getting more and more. Bonnie, Rocky, Miley, Chili, and Charlie, and Pika. But we also have two cats now. Yes, for Odin and Chloe. Well, we have, of course, Bob the Kelpie coming up, and a few others. And we do have a cat song as well. Here we go.

0: 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He rounds up the sheep. When Bob the dog sees Pat the cat sleeping in the sun, that's when Bob decides it might be time to have some fun. He creeps up so quietly till he's close to her ear. 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

0: 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And over the log comes Bob the dog, still in hot pursuit. Racing through the farmyard, scattering all the chooks. The rooster starts his crowing, giving them beady looks. Racing through the fields now, the sheep are so confused. The cow just starts her mooing, she's not at all amused. Yes, the cow is mooing,
1: moo, moo, moo.
0: And the rooster's crowing, and everybody's shouting.
2: Stop that noise!
0: As they go round and round. And the dog is barking, and the cat's meowing,
3: meow, meow.
0: And everybody's shouting,
2: stop that noise!
0: As they go round and round. It's Pat the cat going flat chat, straight through the fly screen door. And Bob the dog going full slog, sliding across the floor. Knocking down the table, the cups and all the milk. There's footprints in my chocolate cake, and still they go full tilt. Then Pat is through the window when she zooms to the top of the tree. I need the fire brigade to get her down, but who's gonna rescue me? And the dog is barking,
2: woof, woof, woof.
0: And the cat's meowing,
3: meow, meow, meow.
0: And everybody's shouting,
2: stop that noise!
0: As they go round and round. Yeah, the dog is barking,
3: woof, woof, woof.
0: And the cat's meowing,
3: meow, meow, meow.
0: And everybody's shouting,
2: stop that noise!
0: As they go round and round. Yeah, the dog is barking,
2: woof, woof, woof.
0: And the cat's meowing,
3: meow, meow, meow.
0: And everybody's shouting,
2: stop that noise!
0: As they go round and round. Yeah, the dog is barking,
2: woof, woof, woof.
0: And the cat's meowing,
3: meow, meow, meow.
0: And everybody's shouting,
2: stop that noise!
0: As they go round and round.

And that was our doggy session, yes, with the last song with the disco duck. And now Zoe, Lucy, Chucky, Lily, and Danny, and Bobby, and George, and Christina, and Bailey, and Danny, Alex, and Bonnie, and Rocky, and Miley, and Chili, Charlie, Pika. It's time for you to go to bed. And yes, Odin and Chloe too. Bedtime, and Zoe, we see you in the morning, okay, for our walk. Good night to all the doggies and pussycats and their owners too. Maybe they go to bed too. Now we have the special song everybody likes coming up. Then we have a bit more information right here on Pfizer Coast FM 107.

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6: We have a song coming up by Johnny Cash now, My Sunday Morning Coming Down. I know that's a very much liked song. Then we have a song by Carrie, and Carrie, we hope you feel better soon. And this is, I think, a very nice song for you.

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3: 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We are travelling to Brazil, we are travelling to Holland, we are travelling to Hawaii, to Sweden, and, oh, where else? To the Caribbean as well. Let's see what we have. Everything a little bit. Yes, my name is Jutta. I'm with you right up to 9 o'clock.

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and I shed a little tear, 'cause I felt the pain and sorrow from this tiny little deer. I thought, how could I help? I didn't know her name. And just then she looked up at me, and I thought once again, 'cause I remembered my childhood. We were told that God was just, so I said to that little girl that in God we should trust. He would have had a reason to have taken her away, and you'll see her again. But this is all she could say.

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He needed someone special to do a special task. He needed Mummy's help, and he only had to ask. And Mummy went along, 'cause she knew you'd understand that it must be real important for God to need a hand. 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Well, with this thought, young Penny, she rose to her feet, and her eyes exploded with the thought of Mummy at God's feet. Well, she smiled as she held my hand as we slowly walked away. I heard a little tiny voice, as if in prayer it said,

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Well, it's 11 minutes to nine. We said it's time for me to say good night. We have another song coming up. We have Ti Amo coming up. Then we have Judy Demel coming up with Good Night, My Dear Friends. And Charlie Lansbury is My Forever Friend. And they will take me home. I would like to say thank you for all the calls we had tonight. It's always good to hear that you enjoy the music. To all our listeners, wherever they are, all over the world, all over Steyr, all over the Fraser Coast, thank you for being with us, and thank you for listening in. To everybody who had a birthday or anniversary, happy birthday, happy anniversary, and many, many more to come. To everybody who doesn't feel too well, we wish you a speedy recovery, and we send lots of love and hugs your way. But to all our listeners, good night from Utah. Don't forget, I will be back next Monday with more music. Good night.

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1: 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So sit back, put your feet up, and enjoy the mellow sounds. 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

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And each kiss an inspiration. But that was long ago. 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

The clock has struck 12. The witching hour has just begun. And so has Midnight to Dawn. Aussie artist and Aussie hits from now until sunrise. So, all you night owls, settle down and settle in. Because the time is just after midnight.

you, don't you wanna passages? Do you read me? Are you receiving? Don't you wanna tell me how you feel? Don't you wanna tell me how you feel?

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1: It's a song called Wasted Time.

Thank you. All righty. So this song is from my second album, and I think you guys might know the lyrics to it. It's called We're Going Home. So sing along with us. Oh, no, it's not that song. That's the next song after this. So you guys know what's coming up, the next song after this one.

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Let me introduce these people first. This is Michael King on guitar. And Ron Francois on bass and piano.

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Torquay markets are held every Saturday, and that's from 7 a.m. to 1 p.m. They have a variety of stalls showcasing many locally made items and some really great gift ideas. 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And the tennis courts can also be booked by calling 4125 2433.

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1: Pick out the most popular boys and girls in school. Keep an eye on them. 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
1: Fraser Coast weather.
2: Good morning. Yes, the coldest parts before the dawn. Yes, it's 15 degrees actually here in Hervey Bay. And today we have a partly cloudy day with a slight chance of a shower, most likely in the late morning and the afternoon, and light winds becoming easterly, 15 to 20 kilometres an hour in the morning, then becoming light in the evening. In Maryborough, it's currently 14 degrees and they're heading up to a maximum of 25. Partly cloudy with a slight chance of a shower, most likely in the morning and the afternoon, light winds becoming easterly, 15 to 20 kilometres an hour in the morning, in the middle of the day, then becoming light in the late afternoon. Hervey Bay's temperature will hopefully reach 24 degrees. The Hervey Bay waters forecast until midnight tonight. Winds are easterly 15 to 20 knots. The seas around a metre. The swell are northeasterly below 1 metre. And the weather is partly cloudy. And the tides, we have a high tide coming on at 9:30 this morning. And it'll be, at 9:30 and it'll be down at 1.16 metres, so quite a low tide. All right, if you are thinking of heading out in the boat, probably a nice time this morning to get out. It's a bit calmer, but let's check to see what Marine Rescue suggests to you.
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Tina there and 99 Red Balloons. Good morning, Harvey Bay. Yes, it's Anne Grant here this morning, as usual on Tuesday, to bring you right through to 9 o'clock. And I hope you hang around and stay with me for the rest of the morning. It's got some great music coming up as well. I'm sure your day is going to be lovely. It's beautiful weather, isn't it? Wind's a bit cool, but if you're out of the wind, it's certainly nice and warm. All right, we've got some great music coming up this hour. In the next half hour, we've got some Leo Sayer coming up. We've got some Beatles as well and The Looking Glass. But we're going to start up straight up now with Leo Sayer and One Man Band. And it's 13 past 6 on Fraser Coast FM 107.5 with Anne Grant this morning for breakfast.

Courtney Kell there, and nothing like a sure bet. Absolutely. All right, continuing on with our great tracks today, we've got some Racy here. This is from 1979. It's Lay Your Love on Me. It's 20 past six on Fraser Coast FM.

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Beatles there from their Help album back in 1965. All right, Guy Sebastian coming up next and followed by some community announcements. It's 6:27 on Fraser Coast FM.

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0: great couple there, Busby Maru. They're from up north, around Rockhampton way, I think. But yeah, up north somewhere. Great music they have. So if you ever see them out in concert, it's great fun. All right, so another call out for sponsorship for Fraser Coast FM. That's how we raise our money and that's how we keep us on air.
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5: 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It's 0468 288 300. 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

0: that's the way.
1: Concrete and Clay, and the name of the band, that was called Unit 4 Plus 2. You kind of wonder where they get these names from, don't you? It's a bit weird. It sounds like someone who is in a block of flats from Unit 2 and Unit 4. But there's no problem with this one, this name of this band, Sherbet. And I wonder where they got their name from, those Sherbet lolly bombs back in the days. Anyway, this is Sherbet and If I Had My Way. And it's 20 to 7 on Fraser Coast FM 107.5 with Anne Grant for breakfast.

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1: Puna, have you been there? 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Are you a bird watcher? Then there is even more to entertain you here.
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Lindsay DePaulé with Sugar Me. My mum, when I was little, my mother never swore. If she spilled something, you'd say, oh, well, sugar me. So, yeah, interesting. All right, we've got some George Benson coming up, and it's almost 7 o'clock. Goodness, time's gone quickly this morning. I've got some George Benson, beautiful sound of his lovely voice, and followed by Maroon 5, and it's 11 to 7 on Fraser Coast FM 107.5.

Maroon 5 there, and Cardi B as well, with a little bit of rap in there, and Girls Like You. All right, it's almost news time at 7 o'clock, and then after the news we'll have, oh, got some other great music coming up in the next hour, as well as the Queensland news and weather at 7:30. So Adam Harvey and Wendy Matthews, great Aussie people, will take us straight into the news, and I'll be back after the break.

0: Collingwood by 8 points to wrap up AFL round 13. The first half was overshadowed by a sickening neck injury to D's forward Brody Majacek. Leading sports doctor Peter Larkins says he was stabilised and carefully removed from the ground.
1: The stoppage is really just to make sure it's done properly, the correct lifting technique. He had an unprotected head and neck when he hit the ground. I mean, at least he's moving his arms, he's communicating, so that's the good news. But obviously he will have neck pain as well as the head injury, so a combination to be assessed. And the protocol, we've seen it, it's the best in the world when it's done that way.
0: And Nelly Korda has won the US Women's Open Golf for her second consecutive major victory, holding off Charlie Hull and Gabby Lopez by one shot in Los Angeles. Australian Independent Radio News.
2: Fraser Coast weather.
3: Okay, the weather down at the marina, as given to me by John this morning. The barometer is 102.6 hectopascals. The temperature's a nice 16 degrees. The wind is from the east at 7 knots for the minute. The seas are slight and the visibility is good down there in at the airport. It's just 15.5 degrees out there and reaching up to a maximum of 24 degrees here in Harvey Bay. And in Maribor, it's just on 14.5 degrees. They're heading up to a maximum of 25 degrees. And the tides, yes, we have a low tide coming in at 9.30 this morning. All right. Speaking of marine rescue, have a listen to see what they have to say this morning about taking your boat out.
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Alex Lloyd there to start the second hour off there, and it was called Beautiful, of course, Australian from 2003. All right, we've got a great lineup of music for this next hour, and we'll just continue straight on with it. I think we've got the Queensland news and weather at 7:30, and we'll just continue on. We've got some Marvin Gaye coming up straight away with Sexual Healing. It's a great track. And followed by that straight away is Rasputin, of course. It's 7:13 on Fraser Coast FM with Anne Grant this morning, taking you through till 9 o'clock.

Rasputin there. That was from Majestic. All righty. It's 20 past seven. We've got the Black Sorrows coming up next, a great Aussie band as well. And then after a few community announcements, we've got some David Campbell as well.

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That's Miley Cyrus there. That's her latest, one of her latest tracks, actually. It's beautiful, isn't it? Very nice and clear. All right, this is the second hour coming up to 8 o'clock. It's 24 to 8 at the minute. We've got a few more tracks to play, of course. This next one is The Flying Circus by Lala. It's called Lala, actually, and way back from 1969.

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J-Lo there and Jenny from the Block. I think that's one of her most famous tracks, I reckon. All right, not long to go now. It's 17 minutes to 8. We've got some Cat Stevens coming up next.

Monkeys there, and I'm a Believer. There's been a couple of cover versions of that, but they've always stayed the same, which is fantastic. They've never tried to change anything about it. All right, a couple of tracks to go before the 8 o'clock news. We've got some Elvis Costello coming up next, and Every Day I Write the Book, and followed by Gene Pitney. Haven't heard from Gene Pitney for a long time. Let's have a listen to it.

I'd forgotten how good Gene Pitney was back from 1962, if I didn't have a dime. All right, I have some Richard Clapton to take us into the 8 o'clock news, and I'll be back after the break to finish our last hour of breakfast before Lynn comes in at 9 o'clock.

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2: Good morning, I'm Lee Harrison. A suspect in the 1999 stabbing murder of a Sydney man has appeared in a Greek court as Australian police push for his extradition. Josh Babbis reports from Greece.
3: 56-year-old James Dalamangas was arrested in a rural part of southern Greece, along with his partner and father. Greek police allege his relatives had been hiding him for years when he was the issue of an Interpol red alert over the stabbing murder of George Giannopoulos in a Sydney venue 27 years ago. His matter has been adjourned for 2 days. In Greece, the statute of limitations for murder is 25 years, which could prove to be a legal hurdle for prosecutors. Dalamangas has protested his innocence and says he will fight the extradition. In Ehio, Josh Bavis.
2: Iran and Israel maintain they've halted attacks on each other for now, but they warn any future attacks will be met with retaliation. The strikes were the first traded between the countries since a ceasefire agreement came into effect in April. China and North Korea have agreed to strengthen diplomatic and military ties during a rare meeting between the nation's leaders. It's Chinese President Xi Jinping's first trip to Pyongyang in 7 years and comes after he hosted summits with the United States and Russia. Professor Terry Brown says it appears Beijing is trying to position itself as the center of global diplomacy.
4: I think China is now trying to present itself more and more as a sort of mediator. In the last month, it's hosted in Beijing the Iranian foreign minister, Mr. Trump himself, Vladimir Putin, only last week.
2: The opposition leader is blaming the federal government's budget for the coalition's polling woes. Another poll has seen voters favour one nation ahead of both Labour and the coalition. Angus Taylor says Labour's financial plan has further eroded trust in the political system. A survey has found more than half of all Australians are wasting hundreds of dollars a year on unused subscriptions. Chris McCarthy has more.
5: Netflix was the most common offender, with 57% of respondents reporting they don't use the streaming service, totaling a minimum spend of $119 a year. But it was gym memberships, which Compare the Market found could be costing Aussies the most. More than a quarter of Australians spending over $1,000 a year without pumping any iron. It comes as the federal government's proposed bill to crack down on dodgy subscription services faces a Senate inquiry. The findings are expected later this month. Chris McCarthy reporting.
2: And Australians are being urged to roll up their sleeves this National Blood Donors Week. More than 75,000 donations are required each year to keep up with demand. Red Cross Lifeblood spokesperson Hannah Raymond says donors play a vital role.
6: Whether someone's living with an immune condition, undergoing cancer treatment, or recovering from trauma, blood donation is the reason these life-saving treatments are possible and give people hope in some of their hardest moments.
2: This is Air News. Craig McRae admits coaches need to own some matchup errors in Collingwood's 8-point loss to Melbourne. Ed Allen started on the bench yesterday as Cozzy Pickett kicked the Demons' first 2 goals of the match before running with the star forward for most of the rest of the match. McRae telling Fox Footy it was a miss by coaches.
7: He starts on the bench and Cozzy kicks 2 before he comes on. There's an intention to go to him when he's on the ground. So those are little things. Again, we as coaches got to own those things. And yeah, we got to make sure that we keep improving ourselves.
2: To rugby league, and the Blues team's in for Origin 2, but there are several injury concerns already. Stephen Crichton, Mitchell Moses and Casey McLean are all battling issues in the lead-up to the Melbourne clash. Round 14 in the NRL is wrapped up with the Bulldogs defeating the Eels 14-12. Meanwhile, a defiant Adam Reynolds is refusing to rule out another late-season surge from the Broncos. Reynolds says there's still time to get their act together, starting against Souths on Thursday night.
8: Don't see why not. There's still a lot of the season to be played and there's still a lot of upside in us as a football team.
2: On night one of the Australian swimming trials, Sam Short has nearly broken the world record in the men's 400-metre freestyle, while Kayleigh McEwen has beaten Molly O'Callaghan in the 50-metre backstroke by just 0.06 of a second. Australian Independent Radio News.
9: Fraser Coast weather. tell you the weather for the last time today. Let's see what is happening. It's not hasn't warmed up very much at all. So nearly 16 degrees here in Hervey Bay and reaching up to a maximum of 24. Partly cloudy day with a slight chance of a shower, most likely in the late morning and the afternoon. And the wind will pick up to 15 to 25 kilometres in the morning and then it'll lighten off in the afternoon. Tomorrow we're looking at a possible shower and temperature range of 15 to 24. Same on Thursday, same on Friday, same on Saturday, same on Sunday, same on Monday. So a whole week of this similar type of weather. In Maryborough, it's nudging 16 degrees, getting up to a maximum of 25. Same forecast as Hervey Bay, partly cloudy with a slight chance of a shower. And their temperature range for the rest of the week is 13 to 25 tomorrow with a shower or two. Same on Thursday and Friday, 14 to 24 with a shower or two. Same on Saturday, same on Sunday, same on Monday. So a whole week of this similar type of weather. In Maryborough, it's nudging 16 degrees, getting up to a maximum of 25. Same forecast as Hervey Bay, partly cloudy with a slight chance of a shower. And their temperature range for the rest of the week is 13 to 25.

0: It's same as boring. It's same as what we have at the minute. All right, let's have a listen to our good friends at Marine Rescue to see what they are saying.
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Amy Shark there and tell them all I said hi. There you go. She did a great job on Australian Idol, didn't she, this last season? All right, welcome to the last hour of Breakfast with Anne Grant this morning. I hope you've enjoyed the previous 2 hours. We have a great range of music as well still to come with you, still to come from me to you. I can't get my tongue around my teeth this morning. All right, we've got the Archies coming up next, and we'll have some Edison Lighthouse straight after it, I think. And it's 8:11, Fraser Coast FM 107.5.

Innocent Lighthouse there, and Love Grows Where My Rosemary Goes. All righty, we've got some Blondie up here now with Heart of Glass, and it's 8:15 on Fraser Coast FM 107.5.

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never-ending story there. It's a great track, isn't it? It's quite an unknown album, actually. It's come from someone called Lamal and from Great Britain. All righty, got some Paul Kelly humming to myself to take us into the Queensland news at 8:30.

just has to be. Want somebody? Listen to me. I got the place.

Great track there by Patsy and Dave, a great country duo from Melbourne, actually. And they've also released that track with James Blundell as well. All right, we've got Whitney Houston, of course, that fabulous song of hers, Greatest Love of All, and it's 24 to 9 on Fraser Coast FM.

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7: Yes, and The Breakfast Show is almost at an end, and I'll just play Steely Dan, and then after that I'll say my goodbyes because Lynn's getting ready to get her show up and running as well. So this is Steely Dan and Ricky, Don't Lose That Number.

Steely Dan there, and eventually we got Ricky, Don't Lose That Number. Alrighty, I'm going to head off now. I'm going to leave you with a couple of tracks. I want to thank you all for tuning in this morning, and thank you to our sponsors and our associate members and all the visitors back in Hervey Bay. Yeah, we've got great weather coming up, fabulous weather, so hope you enjoy your time up here, and the whales are on their way, so that should be good as well. Okay, I'm going to leave you with some Billy Ocean, some Aussie Crawl, and Ben and Ellen Harper, and I'll be back this time next week to do it all over again. Bye for now, and have a great weekend.

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2: Good morning, I'm Lee Harrison. The Coalition is seeking to shift blame onto Labor for the opposition's failure to win over support from voters. After another poll put One Nation ahead on primary votes, the opposition leader Angus Taylor says broken promises from the Prime Minister erode trust in both major parties. Liberal MP Ted O'Brien says voters feel like they're going backwards.
3: We are yet to earn the trust of the Australian people in order for them to say that they're backing us for government. And that's a challenge for all of us. But I put this squarely on Anthony Albanese. He has broken his promises and lied to the Australian people, and they are feeling it in their hip pocket.
2: Israel and Iran say they'll hold off on strikes for now, but both are warning future attacks will trigger retaliation. Reid Butler explains.
4: A fragile pause is the best way to describe this. Things got certainly nasty over the past 24 hours. Iran and Israel trading strikes for the first time since the April ceasefire. But both Iran and Israel today have said they're holding fire for now. Donald Trump, the US president, fears any kind of escalation could jeopardize his prospective peace deal to end this conflict. And he's personally called Israel's Prime Minister Benjamin Netanyahu multiple times, urging calm. Reid Butler, Los Angeles.
2: Life satisfaction among Australians has dropped across all age groups, now lower than it was during the pandemic. The research shows people are facing sustained financial pressure and that large portions of those surveyed would struggle to find $2,000 in an emergency. KPMG economist Terry Rawnsley says the cost of living is weighing on people more than the lockdowns did.
5: I think what we're seeing is the sort of cost of living crunch we've seen over the past 5 years is really kind of getting to people's life satisfaction. They just don't feel like getting ahead at the moment.
2: Red Cross Lifeblood is celebrating those who choose to roll up their sleeves this National Blood Donors Week. More than 75,000 donations are needed each year to keep up with demand. Lifeblood spokesperson Hannah Raymond says donors this week will receive a limited edition bandage.
6: Whether someone's living with an immune condition, undergoing cancer treatment or recovering from trauma, blood donation is the reason these life-saving treatments are possible and gives people hope in some of their hardest moments.
2: In other news, at least 35 people have now been confirmed dead after a magnitude 7.8 earthquake hit the southern Philippines. Officials say at least 10,000 families have been displaced due to the quake. A study's found the number of children with egg allergies has fallen since new infant feeding protocols were put in place. Australian guidelines were updated in 2016 to recommend parents introduce eggs in the first year of life. And a survey has found Netflix is Australia's most unused subscription service. The Compare the Market report reveals 57% of respondents pay at least $119 a year without streaming any shows. This is Air News. In the AFL, Melbourne has beaten Collingwood in a nail-biter at the MCG. Jordan Tunbridge reports.
7: One of the biggest home-and-away fixtures on the AFL calendar did not disappoint. The annual King's Birthday Clash going down to the wire as Melbourne defeated Collingwood by 8 points at the MCG. Cozzie Pickett booted 3 goals, including the sealer in the dying seconds, and received the Neil Danaher Trophy for Best on Ground. Meantime, there are serious concerns for Demons forward and former Magpie Brody Majacek, who was taken to hospital with a sickening neck injury. Jordan Tunbridge, Melbourne.
2: And Adelaide AFL star Taylor Walker will miss Thursday night's clash against the Western Bulldogs after his one-match ban for rough conduct was upheld. A controversial penalty in the 76th minute has given Canterbury a 14-12 win over Parramatta in the King's Birthday NRL clash. Eels hooker Talon De Silva was penalised for a high tackle on Bulldogs 5'8 Matt Merton as Canterbury pushed for an equaliser. The Bulldogs' Max King says it was a close call.
8: Yeah, she was a bit tight there at the end, but yeah, just get the good to get the result.
2: And leg spinner Tanvir Sangar has been ruled out of Australia's upcoming men's ODI series against Bangladesh with a hamstring injury. Australian Independent Radio News.
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10: In Hervey Bay, the current temperature is 17 degrees and the winds are from the southwest at 9 kilometres per hour and it's gusting up to 11 kilometres per hour. And in Maryborough, we have a temperature of almost 17 degrees and the winds are from the south at 9 kilometres per hour and gusting up to 11 kilometres per hour. In Hervey Bay, the forecast for today is for a maximum of 24 degrees. Partly cloudy with a slight chance of a shower, most likely in the late morning and afternoon. Light winds becoming easterly 15 to 25 kilometres in the morning and then becoming light in the evening. At the moment, the humidity is 92% and they've had no rain. And in Maryborough, we have a forecast of a maximum of 25 degrees. Almost identical, partly cloudy, slight chance of a shower, most likely in the late morning and afternoon. Light winds becoming easterly 15 to 20 kilometres per hour in the middle of the day. They're becoming light in the afternoon. And they've also had no rain and their humidity is sitting at 91%. And the waters for forecast until midnight tonight, we have winds easterly 15 to 20 knots, seas around 1 metre, swell northeasterly below 1 metre. And the tide times. The next low tide is at 9:33 at 1.16 metres and the high tide is this afternoon at 3:37 p.m. of 2.96 per metre. And that is our news, sports and weather. 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And here times. The next low tide is at 9:33 at 1.16 metres and the high tide is this afternoon at 3:37 p.m. of 2.96 per metre. And that is our news, sports and weather. Updated hour.

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next Tuesday at 6 a.m. and she'll do it all over again. Welcome to Tuesday Morning Magazine with Lynn. I have a great lineup of songs for you, so I hope you can continue listening. The pleasure is mine to be able to bring you a great show today. And I opened the program today with the La-Di-Das with Morning, Good Morning. And next up, I've got Katy Perry with Raw.

Well, a big good morning to all of our wonderful communities on the Fraser Coast. It was a good morning. It's lovely to see the sun shining, isn't it? And I hope you're going to enjoy the Morning Magazine today. I'd like to say a big thank you to Anne for her wonderful breakfast program again today. Anne will be back.

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Well, that was the beautiful voice of Ali Mael from Australia. She brought that out in 2019, Kiss Me. Beautiful song, beautiful lady. And now I've got the Little River Band singing Emma, and also Australian group, 1975. This one came out, so I hope you're going to enjoy it.

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1: 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And don't worry, it's easy.

0: Well, that was In Excess and Shine Like It Does. And that came out in 1985. Wonderful song. Did you listen to the words? Beautiful. And we're going to hear now from a couple of sponsors. And because without our sponsors, we won't have a show. So I've got to bring them to you. And then I'm going to play Percy Sledge, When a Man Loves a Woman. And this song came out in 1966.
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0: Guineas works hard to support Queenslanders in need, and we couldn't do it without your help. 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
2: This week's markets are coming up. Thursday, the 11th of June, we have markets at Miraburra at 7 a.m. to 12 noon. Saturday, the 13th June, markets at the Pier Yarangan, 7 a.m. to 12:30 p.m. And also on the 13th, we've got the Torquay Beachside Markets. And that's opposite the Torquay Hotel from 7 a.m. to 1 p.m. And on Sunday, the 14th of June, we've got the Koala Markets at Kruger Court, Yarangan, 6 a.m. to 12 noon. And I'm going to give myself a plug here. I've got the Burham Heads Markets on the 20th. So I'd love to see a lot of people out there at Burham Heads on the 20th. And we are right next door to the Bowls Club. Next up, I've got for you Royal Otis with a Sweet Hallelujah. And then I'll play the Pierce Brothers, Alaska, Alaska. Australian group, it's a new release. These are both new releases, and I hope you're going to enjoy them.

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3: Did you know that you can now SMS us? Send us a message? Have a request a song? Or even just say hi on 0468 288 300. Love to hear from you. It pops right up here in front of me and I can play you any song that you want if I've got it. And now I'm going to play Talking Heads with And She Was. This came out in 1985. It was one of the best of songs of Talking Heads. So hopefully you're going to enjoy this number.

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3: Did you enjoy that Talking Head song? It was a great song, wasn't it? And now, for your listening pleasure, I've got Mike Curb, Congregation with Burning Bridges. This is an oldie but a goodie. 1970 it came out. I hope that you're going to enjoy it as much as I enjoy it. It's a beautiful number.

0: Sizzle, sizzle, sizzle, pop, crackle, sizzle.
1: Our Fraser lines are much more than sausage sizzles.
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1: And we have fun doing it.
0: The camaraderie, making new friends.
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1: 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Sizzle, sizzle, sizzle, sizzle.
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1: Well, the time is now 5 minutes to 10, and at 10 o'clock I'll have all your news, sports and weather updated and will be coming directly to you. And to take us up to the news and the sports and the weather, I've got Ray Charles, and he's going to hit the road, Jack. That came out in 1961. A great song. It really hit all the top Billboard Hot Top 100 hits. And then I'm going to play The Cascades with Rhythm of the Rain. It came out in 1962. It was so good and so well received that they put it out as a single also. So here we go, first off with Ray Charles and Hit the Road, and The Cascades with Rhythm of the Rain. And I'll be back after the news, sports and weather.

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2: Good morning, I'm Lee Harrison. A prominent think tank claims Australia's military is underprepared in essential areas of modern warfare. Analysis by the Lowy Institute shows the ADF has fallen behind in its drone, ground operations and long-range strike capabilities. Retired Major General Mick Ryan claims Australia's geographic isolation has bred a false sense of security.
3: Most Australians don't perceive a threat to Australia. I mean, we're not proximate to China or Russia or North Korea, so they don't see every day the kind of threats and aggression that these countries are engaged in.
2: Economists and business leaders fear a pay boost for minimum workers will pave the way for another two rate rises this year. The Fair Work Commission decided to increase pay packets by 4.75%. About 3 million low-paid workers will now earn about $1,005 a week. A number of emergency doctors across the country say they're planning to quit. Gabrielle Hodson reports.
4: A report by the Australasian College of Emergency Medicine has found close to 2 in 5 emergency doctors plan to leave in the next decade, including young doctors decades away from retirement. 1 in 5 under the age of 50 say they're likely or very likely to quit, a figure SMH The Age says has doubled in less than 10 years. Unsustainable workplace conditions were the most common reason for wanting to throw in the towel. The college says a shrinking emergency workforce is a very real threat. It's also concerned overcrowding is becoming normalised and its effects on patient care and staff burnout aren't being properly addressed. Gabriel Hodson reporting.
2: A complaint is being lodged to the Consumer Watchdog about unsafe products being sold by retailers, including Amazon and Temu. Consumer Advocate Choice claims 6% of people who purchased items online in the last 2 years suffered an injury or property damage. Choice's B. Sherwood says the ACCC needs to act.
5: Because I think a lot of people think that it is illegal to sell unsafe products online, but it's not, but it absolutely should be. And so we want the government to introduce new laws that make it safer for consumers to shop online.
2: The New South Wales Taxi Council says there's still some way to go before we see driverless taxis rolled out across Sydney. US company Waymo is understood to be lobbying government officials to allow it to test autonomous ride-sharing vehicles in the Harbour City. Taxi Council Chief Executive Nick Abraham says a strong regulatory framework would need to be developed.
6: I think it's very clear that we've got some way to go with these trials, but also establishing an appropriate regulatory framework that ensures the safety, you know, and guidelines around driverless taxis.
2: And a private island on Queensland's Fraser Coast is up for sale. Toogoom Island has hit the market for the first time in 17 years and includes its own airstrip. Back in 2013, it sold for $3 million. This is Air News. Tennis and day 11 at the French Open saw the first of the quarterfinals played. Paul Walsh reports.
7: Men's number 2 seed Alexander Zverev has advanced to his 11th Grand Slam semi-final and his 5th at Roland Garros after a commanding win over the 19-year-old Rafael Hodar, producing a final scoreline 7-6, 6-1, 6-3. For the women, the Battle of the Ukrainians saw a victory to the 15th seed Marta Kostyuk over the 7th seed Elena Svitolina. Kostyuk, the first Ukrainian player in the Open era to reach a Grand Slam semi-final at Roland Garros, had nothing but praise for her opponent.
8: I want to point out Elena and her incredible impact on Ukrainian tennis.